0: It's only a movie.
1: It's not funny.
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1: I wasn't that scared.
0: Yeah, you were scared.

0: 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Yeah, we turning it up.
1: Entre música y noticias, Amanecer vive el invierno.

0: Amanecer FM.
1: Clásicos de siempre.
2: I'm losing my self-control. Yeah, you're starting to trickle back in.